people exist before they're allowed to be free. Yes, and how many times can a man turn his head and pretend that he just doesn't

did you ever realize that your mistake had a price? Oh, you threw it all away, 'cause you're the devil in disguise. Now would you ever realize the consequences?

Would you cry if you saw me crying? And would you save my soul tonight?

might you made. Other things just make you swear and curse. When you're chewing on life's gristle, that grumble, give a whistle.